Imagine walks into a bar and says to a barman, could I have some beer? And an optimist is looking for cemetery, looking at the graves and thinking of so many black suns around. Two cannibals are to walk long, and one says to the other, oh, so funny, cheers!

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And don't shake, honey. I said don't shake, and she said.

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0: Let me say smogulous smoke. Schlappity
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0: Complain all you want, it's never, ever gonna stop.

0: La conexión no termina aquí. ¡Súmate!
1: Seems to me like they want us to be afraid, man. Maybe we just like being afraid. Maybe we just so used to it at this point that it's just a part of us, part of our culture. Security alert on orange. It's been on orange since 01, G. I mean, what's up, man? Can a brother get yellow, man? Just for like 2 months or something? Goddamn. Sick of that. Mic check.